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And then told me that she'll love me for as long as she's alive. And well, maybe she's right, 'cause I hate